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2: It just kind of got us a totally different... It got us to a very different area. I mean, the cross-section of sort of the public then was so different. I mean, we suddenly realized we were playing to mums and dads, and I mean, like, the people that were coming to see us were totally different. And I think it was a very good thing, because, I mean, we just sort of... It was just gathering a much larger sort of audience, really.
3: Yeah.
2: And it helped enormously. Obviously, we came across certain barriers, like it being 6 minutes long or whatever, and we said... there were numerous rows, I mean, and we just thought, there's no point. You either sort of hear it in its entirety or pick another song.
3: Yeah.
2: And I think we were so sort of confident with that sort of number. I mean, it is a risk, I know, and we either thought it was either going to be an enormous flop or a huge success.
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7: Partly cloudy Thursday evening with a low of 12. And on Friday, a mix of sun and cloud with a slight chance of showers late in the afternoon and the risk of a possible thunderstorm. A high of 27 with the Humidex reaching 29. Cloudy on Friday evening with a 70% chance of showers and a risk of a thunderstorm. A low of 16.
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1: Jeff Lynne on why he ended the Electric Light Orchestra.
2: It was one of those things where it was getting bigger and bigger, you know, and it sort of almost got too big for my taste, you know. To go around to play to 20,000 people in a flying saucer wasn't really what I was trying to do. It took me a while to realize that I'm not actually having that much fun doing this, because as a producer, I much preferred it being in the studio and making nice new music and not really going out on the road in a flying saucer, playing like in these great big echoey arenas where there was no control over the sound, and I didn't really enjoy that much. And it just, I appreciated it, that part of it, you know, and all the success, but it just got a bit too big for me, and it was sort of a trap in a way in the end. And I was really glad to finish the last album and say, that's it.
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3: Partly cloudy Thursday evening with a low of 12. And on Friday, a mix of sun and cloud with a slight chance of showers late in the afternoon and the risk of a possible thunderstorm. A high of 27 with the Humidex reaching 29. Cloudy on Friday evening with a 70% chance of showers and a risk of a thunderstorm. A low of 16.
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1: Legendary musician Tom Keenlyside on playing Pantless for Tom Jones.
2: In the 80s, I was lucky enough as a player, to bag a 26-show series with Tom Jones, one of the great singers of the pop world. I mean, he's just unbelievable. And I played with him live quite a bit, and I also played with him in this television series. And he had a lot of great celebrities on there at the time. Tina Turner was on there, Chaka Khan was on there, and we would pre-record the show at Pinewood Studios, downtown Vancouver, and then we would go on the show and mime the tracks. So we were like sort of the dummy band on the show. And we went on with all these people, various celebrities, and it was all great. On the very last show, there was a feature where Tom Jones would come from behind the stage, and he would cross through, he would go up two stairs and cross through right through the middle of the band singing his hits. And he would do a medley. He would do It's Not Unusual or What's New Pussycat or all these big hits that he had. And he would like cross up these three stairs and then walk on a platform and then cross down three stairs and then into the center stage. And that was the thing. It was the thing on the show. So he does this show after show after show. On the very last show, we had what was called like a bandstand type music stands, and that's the old kind of things that kind of come up to the middle of your chest, and they're like these things that surround you, so all you can see is kind of from your waist up, and we're all wearing tuxedos and everything. And so just before we do the last medley, Jim Vallance, the drummer, who was played drums on all the sessions, great drummer, whispers to the band, and Tom Jones is backstage, can't hear this, "Let's take off our pants." So we all took off our pants behind these bandstands, so the audience couldn't see it, but we were just like with the pants pooled around our legs in our underwear. And the only person that could possibly see it is Tom Jones, if he happened to be looking around. And sure enough, "It's not unusual to be..." We go into the tune. Tom Jones enters, walks up three stairs, walks up on the platform, "Love by Anyone," he starts looking around, and then he sees it, and he takes two steps down, "It's not a..." and he takes two steps onto the stage and just falls over. And he's laughing, he was laughing his head off and fell over. Then the band was playing with no pants on.
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9: Partly cloudy Thursday evening with a low of 12. And on Friday, a mix of sun and cloud with a slight chance of showers late in the afternoon and the risk of a possible thunderstorm. A high of 27 with the Humidex reaching 29. Cloudy on Friday evening with a 70% chance of showers and a risk of a thunderstorm. A low of 16.
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1: Legendary musician Tom Keenlyside talking golf with Alice Cooper.
2: So in about 1970, end of 1977, I got asked to be sort of a utility guy on the road with Bogman Turner Overdrive, because they'd released the album Not Fragile, which was a huge multi-million dollar, huge smash hit with Taking Care of Business and all these iconic rock and roll tunes on it. And anyway, really a lot of interesting stuff happened on that tour. And just some of the stuff that, like, we were in Indianapolis playing at this big, I think there were 20,000 people there, and we were double billing with Alice Cooper. And so, so we went on and did our thing and Taking Care of Business and all this other stuff, and it was really fun. And then it was Alice's turn to go up there, and he went on there, and he was doing his greatest hits tour, where he got, you know, hung by the neck, he got buried alive, he got set on fire, you know. It was just a travesty. I mean, everything horrible thing that had ever been in a show was packed all into one show. It was grotesque and really extremely entertaining. Anyway, so I watched about half the show, and then I went down to the bowels of the Coliseum, this Coliseum, and I just kind of wandered around. It was right towards the end of his show, and he finished his show. He's up on the stage, and there's a big long ramp going down to the bowels of this arena we were in. He comes running down the stage, and there's no one else with him. He just comes running down. He's like completely dripping with sweat. He's got makeup like running off his face totally, and he looks like a wreck. And there's nobody else around him except me. I'm standing there, and he's about 3 feet away from me. And I didn't know what to say. And they're all, Alice, ah. So I said, I knew that he was into golf. I knew he's really mad for golf. He's a very good golfer. So I just kind of looked at him. I said, how's your golf game? And he said, Alice, ah. He goes, golf? Oh, man, I'm really having a trouble with my short irons, you know. I think I'm gripping the club head too tight, and I'm not playing it off my back feet far enough. He started going into this thing about golf, and they're, Alice. So he starts talking about golf for a while, and then he kind of looks around and shakes himself out of it, and then says, I gotta go, and he runs up the stage and then like gets hung by the neck or something like that. It was really great.

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6: Partly cloudy Thursday evening with a low of 12. And on Friday, a mix of sun and cloud with a slight chance of showers late in the afternoon and the risk of a possible thunderstorm. A high of 27 with the Humidex reaching 29. Cloudy on Friday evening with a 70% chance of showers and a risk of a thunderstorm. A low of 16.
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1: Partly cloudy Thursday evening with a low of 12. And on Friday, a mix of sun and cloud with a slight chance of showers late in the afternoon and the risk of a possible thunderstorm. A high of 27 with the Humidex reaching 29. Cloudy on Friday evening with a 70% chance of showers and a risk of a thunderstorm. A low of 16.
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1: Icon weather. Partly cloudy Thursday evening with a low of 12. And on Friday, a mix of sun and cloud with a slight chance of showers late in the afternoon and the risk of a possible thunderstorm. A high of 27 with the Humidex reaching 29. Cloudy on Friday evening with a 70% chance of showers and a risk of a thunderstorm. A low of 16.
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1: Partly cloudy Thursday evening with a low of 12. And on Friday, a mix of sun and cloud with a slight chance of showers late in the afternoon and the risk of a possible thunderstorm. A high of 27 with the Humidex reaching 29. Cloudy on Friday evening with a 70% chance of showers and a risk of a thunderstorm. A low of 16.
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1: Partly cloudy Thursday evening with a low of 12. And on Friday, a mix of sun and cloud with a slight chance of showers late in the afternoon and the risk of a possible thunderstorm. A high of 27 with the Humidex reaching 29. Cloudy on Friday evening with a 70% chance of showers and a risk of a thunderstorm. A low of 16.
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2: Partly cloudy Thursday evening with a low of 12. And on Friday, a mix of sun and cloud with a slight chance of showers late in the afternoon and the risk of a possible thunderstorm. A high of 27 with the Humidex reaching 29. Cloudy on Friday evening with a 70% chance of showers and a risk of a thunderstorm. A low of 16.
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2: Partly cloudy Thursday evening with a low of 12. And on Friday, a mix of sun and cloud with a slight chance of showers late in the afternoon and the risk of a possible thunderstorm. A high of 27 with the Humidex reaching 29. Cloudy on Friday evening with a 70% chance of showers and a risk of a thunderstorm. A low of 16.
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1: Good morning. The Ministry of Natural Resources has placed Renfrew County under an extreme level forest fire danger rating. According to the Provincial Forest Fire Information Map, the rating extends from Sumter Hastings all the way up to the Ottawa River. It reaches from Armprior in the east to Georgian Bay and beyond in the west, extending into parts of northern Ontario. The map does not currently show any active fires in the area, but there are some active fires in northern Ontario, including near Sudbury and Timmins. Canada-U.S. Trade Minister Dominic LeBlanc says Canada has a robust regime to protect against forced labor practices, and it will soon be taking action to make it even stronger. He's responding to new 10% tariffs announced by the United States, adding the process doesn't come as a surprise. He says the U.S. has said it plans to replace existing baseline global tariffs when they expire in July. LeBlanc says the new tariffs include a CUSMA carve-out and other existing product exemptions. He also says they share the United States' objective of ensuring goods produced with forced labor do not enter our supply chains. Canada Mortgage and Housing says data shows reducing or eliminating development charges could increase the number of financially viable housing projects across Canadian cities. CMHC's Housing Development Viability Analyzer examines how reducing development charges affects project viability across markets, with impacts varying widely between municipalities. Officials say meaningful gains in supply require substantial reductions and are only one part of the solution. They say improving affordability will require a broader approach, including improved land use regulation and increased scale and innovation to boost productivity in the construction industry. Be the first to know. Sign up for news alerts at myberriesbaynow.com.
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1: A mix of sun and cloud today, getting cloudier through the afternoon with a high of 28, feeling like 30 with the humidity. Tonight, rain with a low of 17. Tomorrow, risk of thunderstorms through the day, windy with a high of 22, feeling like 26. Sunday, clouds clear through the day to mainly sunny with a high of 24. And Monday will be sunny with a high of 26 degrees.
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1: Starting on the ice, the Carolina Hurricanes tied up the Stanley Cup Finals 1-1 after beating the Vegas Golden Knights 4-3 last night. On the baseball diamond, the Toronto Blue Jays avoided the series sweep by beating the Atlanta Braves 7-2 yesterday. Then on the football field, the Montreal Alouettes defeated the Hamilton Tiger Cats 30-27.
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This is Brother Jake on Icon Radio. The year is 1982 when The Who released Eminence Front. Keith Moon had been dead for 4 years, and Pete Townshend was looking for a change in their music. The song had very mixed reviews, with one reviewer by the name of Robert Crisco or Criscow, whatever, where are you now? He was very sarcastic, and he said, Pete Townshend is getting old now. He's discovered funk just in time. Bye-bye. You idiot. And by the way, Pete Townshend is not an idiot. He showed everyone how he could mix new wave and the classic sound from albums like Who's Next. In the radio biz, we like to call this song a song with legs. It just keeps on walking and rocking. Pete Townshend said that Eminence Front was clearly about the absurdity of a drug-fueled grandiosity. And whether I was pointing the finger at myself or the cocaine dealers of Miami Beach, it's hard to recall, he said. I bet it was. Rolling Stone magazine had this song as The Who's 10th best song of all time. Side note, every time they played this song live in concert, Pete would always introduce the song by saying, this song is about what happens when you take too much white powder. The Who, Eminence Front, with The Bro on Icon Radio.

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6: Icon weather.
7: A mix of sun and cloud today, getting cloudier through the afternoon with a high of 28, feeling like 30 with the humidity. Tonight, rain with a low of 17. Tomorrow, risk of thunderstorms through the day, windy with a high of 22, feeling like 26. Sunday, clouds clear through the day to mainly sunny with a high of 24. And Monday will be sunny with a high of 26 degrees.
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1: Good morning. The Ministry of Natural Resources has placed Renfrew County under an extreme level forest fire danger rating. According to the Provincial Forest Fire Information Map, the rating extends from Sumter Hastings all the way up to the Ottawa River. It reaches from Arm Prior in the east to Georgian Bay and beyond in the west, extending into parts of northern Ontario. The map does not currently show any active fires in the area, but there are some active fires in northern Ontario, including near Sudbury and Timmins. Canada-U.S. Trade Minister Dominic LeBlanc says Canada has a robust regime to protect against forced labor practices, and it will soon be taking action to make it even stronger. He's responding to new 10% tariffs announced by the United States, adding the process doesn't come as a surprise. He says the U.S. has said it plans to replace existing baseline global tariffs when they expire in July. LeBlanc says the new tariffs include a CUSMA carve-out and other existing product exemptions. He also says they share the United States' objective of ensuring goods produced with forced labor do not enter our supply chains. Canada Mortgage and Housing says data shows reducing or eliminating development charges could increase the number of financially viable housing projects across Canadian cities. CMHC's Housing Development Viability Analyzer examines how reducing development charges affects project viability across markets, with impacts varying widely between municipalities. Officials say meaningful gains in supply require substantial reductions and are only one part of the solution. They say improving affordability will require a broader approach, including improved land use regulation and increased scale and innovation to boost productivity in the construction industry. Be the first to know. Sign up for news alerts at myberriesbaynow.com.
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1: A mix of sun and cloud today, getting cloudier through the afternoon with a high of 28, feeling like 30 with the humidity. Tonight, rain with a low of 17. Tomorrow, a risk of thunderstorms through the day, windy with a high of 22, feeling like 26. Sunday, clouds clear through the day to mainly sunny with a high of 24. And Monday will be sunny with a high of 26 degrees.
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1: Starting on the ice, the Carolina Hurricanes tied up the Stanley Cup Finals 1-1 after beating the Vegas Golden Knights 4-3 last night. On the baseball diamond, the Toronto Blue Jays avoided the series sweep by beating the Atlanta Braves 7-2 yesterday. Then on the football field, the Montreal Alouettes defeated the Hamilton Tiger Cats 30-27.
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to talk to you about a song that doesn't just play, it moves you. Now, the Harlem Shuffle goes all the way back to the streets and dance floors of the 50s and 60s, a groove born to get people up on their feet. Bob and Earl got the original back in the 60s, and it had that loose, infectious rhythm that just kind of stuck with you. Fast forward a couple of decades, and along comes the Rolling Stones. Now, here's where it gets fun. Keith Richards loved this song. I mean, really loved it. He kept trying to convince Mick Jagger to record it, slipping it into cassettes, playing it in the studio, dropping hints, but Mick, not interested. Until one night, Keith, along with Ronnie Wood, are in the studio just messing around, jamming, chasing a groove. Nothing formal, just kind of feeling it out, right? And then, like something out of a movie, Jagger walks in. He hears it. Something clicks. He grabs the mic and just starts singing. And just like that, ba-boom, magic. What came out of that moment is one of those tracks that feels effortless. It's loose. It's alive. It's got swagger, too. It's got soul. And yeah, it's got that rhythm that makes you want to move whether you plan to do it or not. This is one of those songs. Every single time it comes on, you don't just listen, you react, right? So go ahead, turn it up, clear a little space. Don't fight it, baby. Let's get on the floor. The Stones, Harlem Shuffle, with the Bro on Icon Radio.

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2: It's a really interesting. I mean, Maggie May obviously turned my whole life around. It was about my first sexual encounter. Maggie was a large woman that I met at a festival, jazz festival. And it all occurred in a tent. And she was during the day, Dan, and she dragged me into her tent and took advantage of me. And it was all over in 3 seconds.
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1: Good morning. The Ministry of Natural Resources has placed Renfrew County under an extreme level forest fire danger rating. According to the Provincial Forest Fire Information Map, the rating extends from Center Hastings all the way up to the Ottawa River. It reaches from Arm Prior in the east to Georgian Bay and beyond in the west, extending into parts of northern Ontario. The map does not currently show any active fires in the area, but there are some active fires in northern Ontario, including near Sudbury and Timmins. Canada-U.S. Trade Minister Dominic LeBlanc says Canada has a robust regime to protect against forced labor practices, and it will soon be taking action to make it even stronger. He's responding to new 10% tariffs announced by the United States, adding the process doesn't come as a surprise. He says the U.S. has said it plans to replace existing baseline global tariffs when they expire in July. LeBlanc says the new tariffs include a CUSMA carve-out and other existing product exemptions. He also says they share the United States' objective of ensuring goods produced with forced labor do not enter our supply chains. Canada Mortgage and Housing says data shows reducing or eliminating development charges could increase the number of financially viable housing projects across Canadian cities. CMHC's Housing Development Viability Analyzer examines how reducing development charges affects project viability across markets, with impacts varying widely between municipalities. Officials say meaningful gains in supply require substantial reductions and are only one part of the solution. They say improving affordability will require a broader approach, including improved land use regulation and increased scale and innovation to boost productivity in the construction industry. Be the first to know. Sign up for news alerts at myberriesbaynow.com.
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1: A mix of sun and cloud today, getting cloudier through the afternoon with a high of 28, feeling like 30 with the humidity. Tonight, rain with a low of 17. Tomorrow, a risk of thunderstorms through the day, windy with a high of 22, feeling like 26. Sunday, clouds clear through the day to mainly sunny with a high of 24. And Monday will be sunny with a high of 26 degrees.
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1: Starting on the ice, the Carolina Hurricanes tied up the Stanley Cup Finals 1-1 after beating the Vegas Golden Knights 4-3 last night. On the baseball diamond, the Toronto Blue Jays avoided the series sweep by beating the Atlanta Braves 7-2 yesterday. Then on the football field, the Montreal Alouettes defeated the Hamilton Tiger Cats 30-27.
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Was Paul Anka part of the famous rat pack that invaded the desert? I'm looking for things to chat about here, and I see Frank Sinatra is famously associated with Palm Springs. He lived out much of his life there, especially at Twin Palms, his home in the city's movie colony. He and his buddies also spent a lot of time in the high desert, specifically in Yucca Valley, where the Rat Pack held wild parties, hosted presidents, and honeymooned in secret. Then there's those dry breezes, which is great for your health, right? Along with tennis and golf. Yeah. Today, there is a rental property that you can stay in called Rattlesnake Ranch. Yeah, it's in the Yucca Valley if you want to look it up and swing, baby, and live like the Rat Pack did. Again, it's called Rattlesnake Ranch. Go look at it on the www. Paul Anka was very young at the time of the pack, but might have been hiding some stories stronger than the Epstein files these days. Maybe. Here's a bedtime song from him on Icon Radio.

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3: Icon Weather. A mix of sun and cloud today, getting cloudier through the afternoon with a high of 28, feeling like 30 with the humidity. Tonight, rain with a low of 17. Tomorrow, risk of thunderstorms through the day, windy with a high of 22, feeling like 26. Sunday, clouds clear through the day to mainly sunny with a high of 24. And Monday will be sunny with a high of 26 degrees.
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1: Good morning. The Ministry of Natural Resources has placed Renfrew County under an extreme level forest fire danger rating. According to the Provincial Forest Fire Information Map, the rating extends from Sumter Hastings all the way up to the Ottawa River. It reaches from Arm Prior in the east to Georgian Bay and beyond in the west, extending into parts of northern Ontario. The map does not currently show any active fires in the area, but there are some active fires in northern Ontario, including near Sudbury and Timmins. Canada-US Trade Minister Dominic LeBlanc says Canada has a robust regime to protect against forced labor practices, and it will soon be taking action to make it even stronger. He's responding to new 10% tariffs announced by the United States, adding the process doesn't come as a surprise. He says the U.S. has said it plans to replace existing baseline global tariffs when they expire in July. LeBlanc says the new tariffs include a CUSMA carve-out and other existing product exemptions. He also says they share the United States' objective of ensuring goods produced with forced labor do not enter our supply chains. Canada Mortgage and Housing says data shows reducing or eliminating development charges could increase the number of financially viable housing projects across Canadian cities. CMHC's Housing Development Viability Analyzer examines how reducing development charges affects project viability across markets, with impacts varying widely between municipalities. Officials say meaningful gains in supply require substantial reductions and are only one part of the solution. They say improving affordability will require a broader approach, including improved land use regulation and increased scale and innovation to boost productivity in the construction industry. Be the first to know. Sign up for news alerts at myberriesbaynow.com.
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1: A mix of sun and cloud today, getting cloudier through the afternoon with a high of 28, feeling like 30 with the humidity. Tonight, rain with a low of 17. Tomorrow, a risk of thunderstorms through the day, windy with a high of 22, feeling like 26. Sunday, clouds clear through the day to mainly sunny with a high of 24. And Monday will be sunny with a high of 26 degrees.
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1: Starting on the ice, the Carolina Hurricanes tied up the Stanley Cup Finals 1-1 after beating the Vegas Golden Knights 4-3 last night. On the baseball diamond, the Toronto Blue Jays avoided the series sweep by beating the Atlanta Braves 7-2 yesterday. Then on the football field, the Montreal Alouettes defeated the Hamilton Tiger Cats 30-27.
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I was trolling the latest online edition of the Georgia Strait. Yeah, the weekly entertainment newspaper since 1967. And I saw an album review for a punk group called Dead End Drive-In. Yeah, you heard right. It's an eclectic mix of folk punk, skate, and garage rock, which is diverse and gritty. Okay, got it. Didn't our parents shake their heads just like you did just then when you brought home the Monkees or the Archies albums? So let's type into the AI and see what it says. Weird band names. Number one, it's the Strawberry Alarm Clock. Sure. The Goo Goo Dolls. Right. They didn't like the name. And how about BOC, which was originally called Soft White Underbelly? Plus that act that called themselves The Ben. Well, that's obvious. But there's one from the mid-70s that has no connection to music other than maybe the Purdy store. Hot Chocolate and that top 40 memory, You Sexy Thing. And I dare you not to crank this up in the car or on that radio player app you have now at iTunes.

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2: You know, I don't think we ever thought we were going to create anything different. 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
1: Good morning. The Ministry of Natural Resources has placed Renfrew County under an extreme level forest fire danger rating. According to the Provincial Forest Fire Information Map, the rating extends from Sumter Hastings all the way up to the Ottawa River. It reaches from Arm Prior in the east to Georgian Bay and beyond in the west, extending into parts of northern Ontario. The map does not currently show any active fires in the area, but there are some active fires in northern Ontario, including near Sudbury and Timmins. Canada-U.S. Trade Minister Dominic LeBlanc says Canada has a robust regime to protect against forced labor practices, and it will soon be taking action to make it even stronger. He's responding to new 10% tariffs announced by the United States, adding the process doesn't come as a surprise. He says the U.S. has said it plans to replace existing baseline global tariffs when they expire in July. LeBlanc says the new tariffs include a CUSMA carve-out and other existing product exemptions. He also says they share the United States' objective of ensuring goods produced with forced labor do not enter our supply chains. Canada Mortgage and Housing says data shows reducing or eliminating development charges could increase the number of financially viable housing projects across Canadian cities. CMHC's Housing Development Viability Analyzer examines how reducing development charges affects project viability across markets, with impacts varying widely between municipalities. Officials say meaningful gains in supply require substantial reductions and are only one part of the solution. They say improving affordability will require a broader approach, including improved land use regulation and increased scale and innovation to boost productivity in the construction industry. Be the first to know. Sign up for news alerts at myberriesbaynow.com.
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1: A mix of sun and cloud today, getting cloudier through the afternoon with a high of 28, feeling like 30 with the humidity. Tonight, rain with a low of 17. Tomorrow, risk of thunderstorms through the day, windy with a high of 22, feeling like 26. Sunday, clouds clear through the day to mainly sunny with a high of 24. And Monday will be sunny with a high of 26 degrees.
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1: Starting on the ice, the Carolina Hurricanes tied up the Stanley Cup Finals 1-1 after beating the Vegas Golden Knights 4-3 last night. On the baseball diamond, the Toronto Blue Jays avoided the series sweep by beating the Atlanta Braves 7-2 yesterday. Then on the football field, the Montreal Alouettes defeated the Hamilton Tiger Cats 30-27.
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When Scottish twins Craig and Charlie Reed wrote a dead brilliant tune about walking 1,000 miles, they didn't realize that I'm Gonna Be would become a huge hit over 11,000 miles away. The brothers' thick Leith accents and Havering slang felt right at home in the local pubs of Australia and New Zealand. U.S. radio programmers, however, just weren't buying the boys' cardigan sweaters, geeky glasses, or heavy accents. When the song was included in the soundtrack of Benny and June, a new music video was cut, interspersing the twins with scenes of Johnny Depp's eccentric character. Well, that visual tie-in finally put the two Scots on MTV and the Billboard charts. 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I'm Gonna Be.

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7: Icon weather. A mix of sun and cloud today, getting cloudier through the afternoon with a high of 28, feeling like 30 with the humidity. Tonight, rain with a low of 17. Tomorrow, risk of thunderstorms through the day, windy with a high of 22, feeling like 26. Sunday, clouds clear through the day to mainly sunny with a high of 24. And Monday will be sunny with a high of 26 degrees.
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1: Al Harlow of Prism on playing at the infamous Whiskey A Go-Go in Los Angeles.
2: We played there twice, actually, and as the listeners may not be aware, that was the seminal starting place in Los Angeles for bands like The Doors and The Birds and oh, I forget who else. Yeah, so that was kind of a launching pad for a lot of careers, but we sold it out twice, but that's going back to the very beginning days, you know what I mean? The next time we played L.A., I think we were with AC/DC at the Coliseum or something. So long ago and far away.

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1: Good morning. The Ministry of Natural Resources has placed Renfrew County under an extreme level forest fire danger rating. According to the Provincial Forest Fire Information Map, the rating extends from Sumter Hastings all the way up to the Ottawa River. It reaches from Armprior in the east to Georgian Bay and beyond in the west, extending into parts of northern Ontario. The map does not currently show any active fires in the area, but there are some active fires in northern Ontario, including near Sudbury and Timmins. Canada-U.S. Trade Minister Dominic LeBlanc says Canada has a robust regime to protect against forced labor practices, and it will soon be taking action to make it even stronger. He's responding to new 10% tariffs announced by the United States, adding the process doesn't come as a surprise. He says the U.S. has said it plans to replace existing baseline global tariffs when they expire in July. LeBlanc says the new tariffs include a CUSMA carve-out and other existing product exemptions. He also says they share the United States' objective of ensuring goods produced with forced labor do not enter our supply chains. Canada Mortgage and Housing says data shows reducing or eliminating development charges could increase the number of financially viable housing projects across Canadian cities. CMHC's Housing Development Viability Analyzer examines how reducing development charges affects project viability across markets, with impacts varying widely between municipalities. Officials say meaningful gains in supply require substantial reductions and are only one part of the solution. They say improving affordability will require a broader approach, including improved land use regulation and increased scale and innovation to boost productivity in the construction industry. Be the first to know. Sign up for news alerts at myberriesbaynow.com.
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1: A mix of sun and cloud today, getting cloudier through the afternoon with a high of 28, feeling like 30 with the humidity. Tonight, rain with a low of 17. Tomorrow, a risk of thunderstorms through the day, windy with a high of 22, feeling like 26. Sunday, clouds clear through the day to mainly sunny with a high of 24. And Monday will be sunny with a high of 26 degrees.
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1: Starting on the ice, the Carolina Hurricanes tied up the Stanley Cup Finals 1-1 after beating the Vegas Golden Knights 4-3 last night. On the baseball diamond, the Toronto Blue Jays avoided the series sweep by beating the Atlanta Braves 7-2 yesterday. Then on the football field, the Montreal Alouettes defeated the Hamilton Tiger Cats 30-27.
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0: In 1986, a four-letter word got attention, KISS, the band and the song by Prince, He's Coming Up. As for KISS, the band, they were on a hot tour, and the top sex therapist at the time, Dr. Ruth, was on TV and weekly radio, including C-Fox, chatting.
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0: 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She operated as a renowned sex therapist, author, and media personality at age 57 in 1986. At the same time, Prince was topping the chart with this one called KISS on Icon Radio.

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1: Good morning. The Ministry of Natural Resources has placed Renfrew County under an extreme level forest fire danger rating. According to the Provincial Forest Fire Information Map, the rating extends from Sumter Hastings all the way up to the Ottawa River. It reaches from Arm Prior in the east to Georgian Bay and beyond in the west, extending into parts of northern Ontario. The map does not currently show any active fires in the area, but there are some active fires in northern Ontario, including near Sudbury and Timmins. Canada-US Trade Minister Dominic LeBlanc says Canada has a robust regime to protect against forced labor practices, and it will soon be taking action to make it even stronger. He's responding to new 10% tariffs announced by the United States, adding the process doesn't come as a surprise. He says the U.S. has said it plans to replace existing baseline global tariffs when they expire in July. LeBlanc says the new tariffs include a CUSMA carve-out and other existing product exemptions. He also says they share the United States' objective of ensuring goods produced with forced labor do not enter our supply chains. Canada Mortgage and Housing says data shows reducing or eliminating development charges could increase the number of financially viable housing projects across Canadian cities. CMHC's Housing Development Viability Analyzer examines how reducing development charges affects project viability across markets, with impacts varying widely between municipalities. Officials say meaningful gains in supply require substantial reductions and are only one part of the solution. They say improving affordability will require a broader approach, including improved land use regulation and increased scale and innovation to boost productivity in the construction industry. Be the first to know. Sign up for news alerts at myberriesbaynow.com.
0: Icon weather.
1: A mix of sun and cloud today, getting cloudier through the afternoon with a high of 28, feeling like 30 with the humidity. Tonight, rain with a low of 17. Tomorrow, risk of thunderstorms through the day, windy with a high of 22, feeling like 26. Sunday, clouds clear through the day to mainly sunny with a high of 24. And Monday will be sunny with a high of 26 degrees.
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1: Starting on the ice, the Carolina Hurricanes tied up the Stanley Cup Finals 1-1 after beating the Vegas Golden Knights 4-3 last night. On the baseball diamond, the Toronto Blue Jays avoided the series sweep by beating the Atlanta Braves 7-2 yesterday. Then on the football field, the Montreal Alouettes defeated the Hamilton Tiger Cats 30-27.
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1: Charlie Pride on how he dealt with racism early on.
2: Promoters, they're a little nervous. Never had this new, real unique, right? So I get there about 5 or 10 minutes before it's time to go on. And he has his pencil, and he's doing this. He said, Charlie, it's a 3 o'clock show and an 8 o'clock show. It's just a, you haven't rehearsed with the band, so you don't have to do the 3 o'clock show if you don't want to. Bing! I said, now if I don't do the 3 o'clock show, I ain't gonna do the 8 o'clock either. I said, no, I haven't rehearsed with the band. I said, but do they play country music? Yeah. I said, well, I'll be ready in 2 minutes. Now, Ralph Emery, one of the biggest DJs in the whole world, he came up to me. He says, Charlie, how do you want me to bring you on? I said, well, just Charlie Pride, RCA Records. Yeah, but I may need to say something to make them love you before you get out there. I said, well, they're going to see me when I go out anyway. So he didn't say nothing else to me. So I got 10 minutes on the show. And now, ladies and gentlemen, promoter was fiddling his pan. He says, we got, you know, 300 or 400 people. We got 10,000 people. I said, we don't know, you know what. And now, he has 3 singles out. He named them all. The Snakes Crawl at Night, Before I Met You, and Just Between You and Me. It was just going up the chart. Went to number 9. Nominated for a Grammy, too. And now, from RCA Records, Charlie Pride. Yeah. And I come out of those shadows up in the lights and like turning out a volume. Tell you what we had done. When I say we, my only man.

manager ever had was at Jack Johnson. He said, because we had been coming out with 300 or 400 people in clubs, shocking, but this is now 10,000. Once I started singing, and oh, I want to point out something too. There's never been one iota of hoot calls from any one of my shows. All of my shows that I've ever done, from the very beginning.

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3: A mix of sun and cloud today, getting cloudier through the afternoon with a high of 28, feeling like 30 with the humidity. Tonight, rain with a low of 17. Tomorrow, risk of thunderstorms through the day, windy with a high of 22, feeling like 26. Sunday, clouds clear through the day to mainly sunny with a high of 24. And Monday will be sunny with a high of 26 degrees.
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0: I'm reminded from time to time that yours truly does like to, well, name drop. It has become obvious, and I got to meet showbiz people because of my job. You usually interview them and put them on the radio. And there was a night I escorted contest winners under BC Place to meet David Bowie backstage. The thing that sticks out from that, he was charming, cheeky, and funny. And I found some audio of Annie Lennox of Eurythmics, who backed me up on David Bowie.
1: Well, he was absolutely charming, and he was so elegant and so lovely and funny, very, very funny. He's very witty. And of course, I was in awe of him. I would still be in awe of him because I adore him. He's an extraordinary force.
0: Annie Lennox on David Bowie. And I kind of met her, too, from the third balcony at the British Music Awards in the late 80s in London. I waved. What a lady. And this takes us to this English smash from David Bowie on Icon Radio.

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6: A mix of sun and cloud today, getting cloudier through the afternoon with a high of 28, feeling like 30 with the humidity. Tonight, rain with a low of 17. Tomorrow, a risk of thunderstorms through the day, windy with a high of 22, feeling like 26. Sunday, clouds clear through the day to mainly sunny with a high of 24. And Monday will be sunny with a high of 26 degrees.
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2001, Paul Brandt had a dream to capture the soul of his home province in an album by recording in Alberta's community town halls. Well, his technical crew soon found themselves in a battle against rural reality. In Hannah, a ballad was sabotaged by a loud, squeaky floorboard every time Paul shifted his weight. A perfect vocal take included a local trucker CB radio signal bleeding through the monitors. Nothing ruins a love song like a 10-4 on putting the hammer down to meet at a Tabor diner. Between screeching metal chairs on the floor and the occasional friendly shout-out from a neighbor who'd had one too many, the cutting room floor became a graveyard of great performances. Icon Radio applauds Paul for wanting the people who supported him to be part of his music. This is Paul Brandt with lots of Alberta soul. I'm gonna fly.

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1: It's about the music.

In the early 1980s, there was a distinct folk scene in the Vancouver region. Calgary had Electric Avenue. Edmonton's punk rock bands were gaining radio play. Saskatoon had Broadway Avenue clubs, and Regina's folk scene was growing. Winnipeg had a music culture all its own, and the Pooka Orchestra were making a name for themselves playing Toronto's Queen Street clubs. Listen to the Radio came out as their first hit song. Formed in 1979, they were eventually sharing radio playtime and opening concerts for The Cars, Lionel Richie, The Go-Go's, Rick Springfield. The band's name came from a Hindi word meaning genuine, authentic, or first class. Co-written by a young Peter Gabriel, the same Peter who would later form Genesis, this song emerged from Canada's vibrant early 80s folk and club scene.

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4: A mix of sun and cloud today, getting cloudier through the afternoon with a high of 28, feeling like 30 with the humidity. Tonight, rain with a low of 17. Tomorrow, a risk of thunderstorms through the day, windy with a high of 22, feeling like 26. Sunday, clouds clear through the day to mainly sunny with a high of 24. And Monday will be sunny with a high of 26 degrees.
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1: The Animal's Eric Burden on his relationship with Jimi Hendrix.
2: I was there the first day he arrived in England, and I was there when he was found dead in his girlfriend's flat. That was when I realized that the guy that I saw in Jimmy, the blues guy, wasn't really there. He was a showman above being a blues guy, and he knew that being a show guy would make him more money and he'd have more girls on his arm than if he was stayed singing the blues that we really loved him for. He came to jam with me at Ronnie Scott's club, and by then he was doing heroin. I could smell the aura of smack, you know, coming off of him. And I told him, no, go away, you know, I don't want you to make a fool of yourself, you know. Because the audience at Ronnie Scott's club are real hardcore music people, and I want you to shine like you can shine here. And he came down, I think, two nights later, and he was, like, clean. And he had his favorite guitar with him, and we jammed together. And then he left without even saying. He just waved and he was gone. And I got a telephone call later on that night, and was his girlfriend saying, I can't wake him up. And I said, call an ambulance. You know, and she still didn't know it, so it was too late.

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2: A mix of sun and cloud today, getting cloudier through the afternoon with a high of 28, feeling like 30 with the humidity. Tonight, rain with a low of 17. Tomorrow, risk of thunderstorms through the day, windy with a high of 22, feeling like 26. Sunday, clouds clear through the day to mainly sunny with a high of 24. And Monday will be sunny with a high of 26 degrees.

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This track took Vancouver's own Straight Lines straight to the Juno Awards and into the top 10. The ultimate anthem for moving on by realizing that two people can be happy together, but sometimes that togetherness stifles individual growth. 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

Our next song was released by Mary Wells in 1962 and was the first Motown song to ever be nominated for a Grammy. In the mid-70s, Phyllis Boltz from Kitchener updated the song with a mid-tempo, funky 70s production that became a staple of Canadian pop radio. Oh, what's that? You're not familiar with that singer? Well, that's because her producers felt she had the voice of a classic Motown soul singer and should have a groovy kind of name. At the time, Motown music was gaining renewed popularity, and they wanted the name to have the polished charisma of that sound. So Phyllis Boltz became Charity Brown, who went on to have a string of hits in the 70s. This is Canada's own Charity Brown on Icon Radio. You beat me to the

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5: A mix of sun and cloud today, getting cloudier through the afternoon with a high of 28, feeling like 30 with the humidity. Tonight, rain with a low of 17. Tomorrow, risk of thunderstorms through the day, windy with a high of 22, feeling like 26. Sunday, clouds clear through the day to mainly sunny with a high of 24. And Monday will be sunny with a high of 26 degrees.
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1: Johnny Cash.
2: There was a label called Sun Records in Memphis that was pretty hot with Elvis Presley. And when I got out of the Air Force, I went and knocked on that door and was turned away. I called back for an interview 3 or 4 times, was turned away. So one morning, I found out what time the man went to work. I went down with my guitar and sat on his steps until he got there. And when he got there, I introduced myself, and he said, "You're the one that's been calling." I said, "Yep." You know, I had to take the chance. He was either going to let me come in or he was going to run me off, turn me down again. But evidently, he woke up on the right side of bed that morning. He said, "Come on in, let's listen." So he did. He said, "Come back tomorrow and bring some musicians." Brought them back to the studio, and the next day was our first session. We recorded and released the songs that we recorded the second day. Hey.

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1: Icon Weather. A mix of sun and cloud today, getting cloudier through the afternoon with a high of 28, feeling like 30 with the humidity. Tonight, rain with a low of 17. Tomorrow, risk of thunderstorms through the day, windy with a high of 22, feeling like 26. Sunday, clouds clear through the day to mainly sunny with a high of 24. And Monday will be sunny with a high of 26 degrees.

0: History looks back 40 years ago here in 2026. In 1986, Michael Jackson didn't have a hit song. He was between albums recording. A new biopic dropped at the 2026 Grammys for Michael, the movie.
1: The tracks are made. The songs are ready.
0: MJ's journey from his early days with the Jackson 5 to his ascent as a global superstar, all featured in this new film.
2: Michael, I knew you were different the moment you were born.
0: Stepping into the lead role is Jafar Jackson, Michael's nephew for the flick, in his first performance. The family had a few other stars too, like Janet Jackson, who along with the top producers in the world at the time, had this monster top 40 smash in 1986. Here's When I Think of You on Icon.

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1: Good afternoon. Check your bank account. The one-time GST HST credit top-up payment as part of the new groceries and essentials benefit arrives today for eligible Canadians. It will be equal to 50% of the GST HST credit received this past benefit year. The new benefit starts with quarterly payments next month. How much you receive depends on your family situation and income reported on your 2025 tax return. Maximum annual amounts are up to $679 for a single person, up to $890 for a married or common law couple, and up to $234 for eligible children under 19. Prime Minister Mark Carney has launched AI for All, Canada's new national artificial intelligence strategy. He says over the next 5 years, the strategy will introduce new legislation, investments, and programs that ensure AI is adopted responsibly in a way that serves all Canadians, building trust, expanding opportunities, and reinforcing control of our sovereignty. It targets an additional $200 billion of economic growth to create 250,000 new AI-related jobs over the next 5 years and increase AI adoption from just over 12% to 60% by 2034. Carney says the strategy will provide up to 90,000 AI-related jobs and work placement opportunities for young Canadians and make our industries more competitive in the global economy. Be the first to know. Sign up for news alerts at myberriesbaynow.com.
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1: Mainly cloudy with a high of 28, feeling like 30 with the humidity. Tonight, rain with a low of 17. Tomorrow, a risk of thunderstorms through the day. Windy with a high of 22, feeling like 26. Sunday, clouds clear through the day to mainly sunny with a high of 24. And Monday will be sunny with a high of 26 degrees.
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1: The NBA Finals continue tonight in Texas with the New York Knicks leading the five-game series with one win against the San Antonio Spurs. On the diamond, the Blue Jays open a three-game series against the Baltimore Orioles tonight. In the CFL, Calgary welcomes Winnipeg for a 9 p.m. kickoff.
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Before they were Toto, these musicians were the secret architects of the 80s sound. As the industry's most elite session players, they were part of over 5,000 albums, including those by Michael Jackson, Steely Dan, Aretha Franklin, and Buzz Skeggs. When they finally stepped into the studio to record Rosanna for themselves, that professional polish was on full display. They captured the masterpiece in just two takes. Technically, it was supposed to end after the final chorus, but drummer Jeff Porcaro launched into an impromptu drum fill, and David Paich jumped in with a honky-tonk piano riff, and the band improvised the entire legendary jam right there on the spot. Little wonder it was a Grammy's Record of the Year in 1983. This is Toto with Rosanna on Icon Radio.

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4: Mainly cloudy with a high of 28, feeling like 30 with the humidity. Tonight, rain with a low of 17. Tomorrow, a risk of thunderstorms through the day. Windy with a high of 22, feeling like 26. Sunday, clouds clear through the day to mainly sunny with a high of 24. And Monday will be sunny with a high of 26 degrees.
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2: I think the first time I knew what I wanted to do with my life was when I was about 4 years old. 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The song was called Hobo Bill's Last Ride. 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And the extent of my dream was to sing on the radio station in Memphis. 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
1: Mainly cloudy with a high of 28, feeling like 30 with the humidity. Tonight, rain with a low of 17. Tomorrow, a risk of thunderstorms through the day. Windy with a high of 22, feeling like 26. Sunday, clouds clear through the day to mainly sunny with a high of 24. And Monday will be sunny with a high of 26 degrees.

0: We're going to do a time tunnel trip back to 1976. Question here, do movies become reality? Rolling Stone magazine stirred that up in 2026, some 50 years after the release of the film Network, that movie about the news anchor that takes on everything.
1: I want you to get up right now and go to the window, open it, and stick your head out and yell, I'm as mad as hell, and I'm not going to take this anymore!
0: 1976, Steve Jobs, Steve Wozniak formed Apple. Paul McCartney and Wings launched their Wings Over America tour in Fort Worth, Texas. They played Seattle in 1976. ABBA released Dancing Queen. My bigger question, did IKEA sell you something in 1976 in Canada? Yep. They opened a store in Richmond, the first in North America, and the first Volvo electric car hit the streets in 1976, 50 years ago. Here's ABBA on Icon Radio.

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Okay, time to set the record straight on Bruce Cockburn. His songs, If I Had a Rocket Launcher and Call It Democracy, had fans thinking he was so intense and morally focused that the world's troubles must lay heavy on his shoulders. Bruce jokes that in his youth, he did feel life was too serious for fun, a perspective he admits took about 30 years to outgrow. His do-gooder reputation was brought home to him when a thief broke into his van and made off with his guitar. When the thief realized the instrument belonged to Cockburn, he felt such guilt for stealing from a renowned humanitarian that it was returned with an apologetic note. Bruce found it funny and slightly absurd that his reputation for saintliness was operating as a security system. Icon Radio has a song to prove our Canadian troubadour has a lighter side. This is Bruce Cockburn in a bouncy reggae frame of mind, wondering where the lions are.

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4: Mainly cloudy with a high of 28, feeling like 30 with the humidity. Tonight, rain with a low of 17. Tomorrow, a risk of thunderstorms through the day. Windy with a high of 22, feeling like 26. Sunday, clouds clear through the day to mainly sunny with a high of 24. And Monday will be sunny with a high of 26 degrees.
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7: Icon weather. Mainly cloudy with a high of 28, feeling like 30 with the humidity. Tonight, rain with a low of 17. Tomorrow, a risk of thunderstorms through the day. Windy with a high of 22, feeling like 26. Sunday, clouds clear through the day to mainly sunny with a high of 24. And Monday will be sunny with a high of 26 degrees.
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Although the Rock and Roll Hall of Fame had been established years earlier by Atlantic Records founder Ahmet Ertegun, its first induction ceremony didn't happen until 1986. Every year, rock and roll heroes would gather in New York's Waldorf Astoria Hotel and celebrate the spirit of the genre. Some of the first-year inductees were performers Buddy Holly, Fats Domino, and Sam Cooke, as well as behind-the-scenes contributors like DJ Alan Freed, who coined the term rock and roll. A couple of Canadians played major roles that night, like Paul Schaefer, music director and producer for the event, and he still takes on that role every year. Neil Young joined Billy Joel and Chuck Berry in a chaotic jam session, launching a super jam tradition that to this day still closes every ceremony. Icon Radio has the perfect Neil Young song to reflect the mission of the Rock and Roll Hall of Fame, because rock and roll can never die. Hey, hey, my, my.

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4: Mainly cloudy with a high of 28, feeling like 30 with the humidity. Tonight, rain with a low of 17. Tomorrow, a risk of thunderstorms through the day. Windy with a high of 22, feeling like 26. Sunday, clouds clear through the day to mainly sunny with a high of 24. And Monday will be sunny with a high of 26 degrees.
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1: Alan Jackson on the one song that he thought would never be a hit.
2: Chattahoochee. Mm-hmm. Well, Jim McBride and I wrote that, and I just thought that it was, a title of the name of a river in Georgia that I grew up on around, and nobody, unless they were from that area, were even going to know what in the world I was singing about. And it was, I guess the song was really more than that. It was a growing up kind of coming of age song in a small town. And I realized later that everybody had a Chattahoochee or something like that. So they related to it regardless of the title. So I was wrong on that one.
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0: 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These songs are a part of you, and they're all here with some of the most iconic storytellers ever heard. Bro Jake, Jerry O'Day, Gentleman Jim Jackson, and more. 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
1: Mainly cloudy with a high of 28, feeling like 30 with the humidity. Tonight, rain with a low of 17. Tomorrow, a risk of thunderstorms through the day. Windy with a high of 22, feeling like 26. Sunday, clouds clear through the day to mainly sunny with a high of 24. And Monday will be sunny with a high of 26 degrees.

watched a lady getting free games on a very musical slot machine for the late Whitney Houston. It's got graphics of spinning albums and her music playing, of course. And as we are all about the music here, a few stats. Whitney had 11 number ones, 40 charting songs, and 23 top tens. In her day, back in 1992, she made her film debut in The Bodyguard, which became the best-selling movie soundtrack of all time and winning Album of the Year at the Grammys. There were other films too, but when she passed away in 2012, it was like right out of a movie, as her ex, Bobby Brown, the pop singer, showed up and kissed the casket after bringing too many uninvited guests to the funeral. He was disruptive. It caused seating issues, apparently. He left. Lesson learned, go early to a memorial. Read the Bible there. Shut up and hope that it's only an hour long, followed by sandwiches and no exes in the church. That's my story, a classic from Whitney Houston on Icon Radio.

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1: Busted flat in Baton Rouge, waiting for a train.

Let's chat about songs that never made it to the number two spot nationwide. I wrote this list while scrolling the internet in an airport recently, and Foreigner's Waiting for a Girl Like You only came out as a number two hit. Madonna, who had a string of number ones, but Material Girl and Release Yourself missed out on the best spot for Madge, as they call her in Britain. You'd think this would have been a number one, but Elvis didn't get a home run for Can't Help Falling in Love at number two. Others from the 70s, like Baker Street and Goodbye Yellow Brick Road, weren't number ones. And here's a song that's pretty good. It was really different in 1976 and, well, ahead of its time. From an act that came out of the 60s supergroups, it's 10cc with their number two hit, I'm Not in Love, on Icon Radio.

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3: Icon Weather. Mainly cloudy with a high of 28, feeling like 30 with the humidity. Tonight, rain with a low of 17. Tomorrow, a risk of thunderstorms through the day. Windy with a high of 22, feeling like 26. Sunday, clouds clear through the day to mainly sunny with a high of 24. And Monday will be sunny with a high of 26 degrees.
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1: Tom Johnson on how the band got named the Doobie Brothers.
2: It comes from a guy named Keith, who used to live in the same house we, or rather I did and John Hartman did. This is way back when. And we didn't have a name. We were just playing. And he came in the door and he says, "You ought to call yourselves the Doobie Brothers." And everybody said, "That's a stupid name. And why would we do that?"
3: And then it, and for no reason.
2: But we said, "We'll use it tonight." And we did use it that night. And we never stopped using it. So it just kept on going.
0: Icon Radio. It's about the music.

0: is that you?
1: Who's it?
0: Oh, Cornelius.
1: Cornelius.
0: Yeah.
1: Oh, Cornelius.
0: Listen.
1: Bye, man.
0: Listen.
1: Yeah, man, what's up?
0: I'm in trouble.
1: Yeah.
0: I'm

0: Hey, Wolf, my 3 minutes is just about up.
1: Oh, I'm sorry. Cornelius, we can't handle it this weekend.
0: Oh, really?
1: Certainly nice to hear from you, man.
0: Maybe
1: bye!
0: Wolf? Hello, Wolf? Wolf?
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6: Mainly cloudy with a high of 28, feeling like 30 with the humidity. Tonight, rain with a low of 17. Tomorrow, a risk of thunderstorms through the day. Windy with a high of 22, feeling like 26. Sunday, clouds clear through the day to mainly sunny with a high of 24. And Monday will be sunny with a high of 26 degrees.
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He was most content performing on a high stool, both on stage and in the recording studio. It's been said his posture on the stool helped him maintain a consistent, relaxed breath flow. The perfect pitch of his baritone voice was rich and strong. Of course, I'm talking about Don Williams. Beyond that smooth delivery, Don earned a level of respect that crossed every musical border. To his peers in Nashville, he was the gentle giant, a man who proved you didn't have to shout to be heard. From the rock legends of Britain to the fans across the African continent, his sincerity was a universal language. The music world lost Don in 2017. 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
1: Good afternoon. Check your bank account. The one-time GST HST credit top-up payment as part of the new groceries and essentials benefit arrives today for eligible comedians. It will be equal to 50% of the GST HST credit received this past benefit year. The new benefit starts with quarterly payments next month. How much you receive depends on your family situation and income reported on your 2025 tax return. Maximum annual amounts are up to $679 for a single person, up to $890 for a married or common law couple, and up to $234 for eligible children under 19. Prime Minister Mark Carney has launched AI for All, Canada's new national artificial intelligence strategy. He says over the next 5 years, the strategy will introduce new legislation, investments, and programs that ensure AI is adopted responsibly in a way that serves all Canadians, building trust, expanding opportunities, and reinforcing control of our sovereignty. It targets an additional $200 billion of economic growth to create 250,000 new AI-related jobs over the next 5 years and increase AI adoption from just over 12% to 60% by 2034. Carney says the strategy will provide up to 90,000 AI-related jobs and work placement opportunities for young Canadians and make our industries more competitive in the global economy. Be the first to know. Sign up for news alerts at myberriesbaynow.com.
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0: Icon weather.
1: Mainly cloudy with a high of 28, feeling like 30 with the humidity. Tonight, rain with a low of 17. Tomorrow, a risk of thunderstorms through the day. Windy with a high of 22, feeling like 26. Sunday, clouds clear through the day to mainly sunny with a high of 24. And Monday will be sunny with a high of 26 degrees.
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1: The NBA Finals continue tonight in Texas with the New York Knicks leading the five-game series with one win against the San Antonio Spurs. On the diamond, the Blue Jays open a three-game series against the Baltimore Orioles tonight. In the CFL, Calgary welcomes Winnipeg for a 9 p.m. kickoff.
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2: No, it's not about it being my favorite or not. 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It's just that it belongs to a particular time. If I had been involved in the instrumentation, I would feel that it's a magnificent piece of music. But my contribution was to write lyrics and to sing a song about fate and something very British, almost abstract. But it was coming out of the mind of a 23-year-old guy, you know. Mm-hmm. And it landed in the years and the era of 23-year-old guys. And I think as time goes on, you find that you may find another period of your life has got a little bit more substance or is more relative later on down the line, you know. So as much as I like it, I'm not wedded to that whole deal now.
0: 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It's about the music.

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7: Cloudy Friday evening with a chance of showers and a low of 15. And a look ahead to your weekend. Cloudy on Saturday with a chance of showers and a risk of a thunderstorm in the afternoon. A high of 22 with the Humidex reaching 28. A chance of showers continuing into Saturday evening with a low of 14. And on Sunday, a high of 24 with a low of 11.
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2: We did not have a barometer for thinking about hit records. What we were really obsessed with was, can we just make some music that we're really proud of? So when we made our first record and this song, The Weight, was on there, and then they told me, everybody is covering this song, from Aretha Franklin, the Staple Singers, the Temptations, and Diane. It was just on and on, Jackie DeShannon. They just kept naming off names. And finally, I remember this day that Elber Grossman said to me, there's 35 people around the world that have recorded this song. This is what you call a standard. And I felt pretty proud of that.
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6: Cloudy Friday evening with a chance of showers and a low of 15. And a look ahead to your weekend. Cloudy on Saturday with a chance of showers and a risk of a thunderstorm in the afternoon. A high of 22 with the Humidex reaching 28. A chance of showers continuing into Saturday evening with a low of 14. And on Sunday, a high of 24 with a low of 11.
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The woman who claimed she was the offspring that resulted when Freddie Mercury had an affair with the wife of a friend in 1976 has died. She was just 48 years old. Known only as BB, she released a book called Love, Freddie, with the help of rock biographer Leslie Ann Jones. And in it, BB spoke of how she grew up in Europe, how Freddie used to visit her frequently as a child. Later, she became a medical professional and also a mother, making Freddie a grandfather 35 years after his death. BB leaves behind two young sons, 7 and 9, and a husband. She also claimed to have several diaries which her father gave to her, and there are some reports that excerpts from those diaries may be published later this year. Rock biographer Leslie Ann Jones said, "In my experience of fanaticists, and I've met a few, they seek instant gratification, publicity, and reward. BB never asked for money. She didn't want recognition. Both Freddie and her stepfather left her extremely wealthy." This is Queen on Icon Radio.

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1: Good afternoon. Check your bank account. The one-time GST HST credit top-up payment as part of the new groceries and essentials benefit arrives today for eligible comedians. It will be equal to 50% of the GST HST credit received this past benefit year. The new benefit starts with quarterly payments next month. How much you receive depends on your family situation and income reported on your 2025 tax return. Maximum annual amounts are up to $679 for a single person, up to $890 for a married or common law couple, and up to $234 for eligible children under 19. Prime Minister Mark Carney has launched AI for All, Canada's new national artificial intelligence strategy. He says over the next 5 years, the strategy will introduce new legislation, investments, and programs that ensure AI is adopted responsibly in a way that serves all Canadians, building trust, expanding opportunities, and reinforcing control of our sovereignty. It targets an additional $200 billion of economic growth to create 250,000 new AI-related jobs over the next 5 years and increase AI adoption from just over 12% to 60% by 2034. Carney says the strategy will provide up to 90,000 AI-related jobs and work placement opportunities for young Canadians and make our industries more competitive in the global economy. Be the first to know. Sign up for news alerts at myberriesbaynow.com.
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3: Nestled in the gentle hills of the Madawaska Valley, the historic Wilno Tavern Restaurant has been serving up hearty Polish fare with exceptional hospitality for over 100 years. 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
1: Cloudy Friday evening with a chance of showers and a low of 15. And a look ahead to your weekend. Cloudy on Saturday with a chance of showers and a risk of a thunderstorm in the afternoon. A high of 22 with the Humidex reaching 28. A chance of showers continuing into Saturday evening with a low of 14. And on Sunday, a high of 24 with a low of 11.
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1: The NBA Finals continue tonight in Texas with the New York Knicks leading the five-game series with one win against the San Antonio Spurs. On the diamond, the Blue Jays open a three-game series against the Baltimore Orioles tonight. In the CFL, Calgary welcomes Winnipeg for a 9 p.m. kickoff.
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1970, a psychedelic rock quartet from Montreal named Mash McCann released As the Years Go By, a track that did well in North America as a catchy radio hit. But the song would do something almost impossible over 4,000 miles to the west. It outsold the Beatles in Japan. What Japanese listeners heard was a mirror of their own musical soul. The song's haunting organ melody fit perfectly within the Yonanuki scale, a five-note sequence that had defined Japanese traditional music for centuries. To a listener in Tokyo, Pierre Senecal's organ riff sounded more like home than foreign rock. The repetitive English lyric, "I love you," made the song's narrative incredibly easy to follow for non-English speakers. In a culture that deeply values the passage of time and the beauty of melancholy, it captured the hearts of a generation of Japanese music fans. This is Mash McCann with As the Years Go By on Icon Radio.

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3: Cloudy Friday evening with a chance of showers and a low of 15. And a look ahead to your weekend. Cloudy on Saturday with a chance of showers and a risk of a thunderstorm in the afternoon. A high of 22 with the Humidex reaching 28. A chance of showers continuing into Saturday evening with a low of 14. And on Sunday, a high of 24 with a low of 11.
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1: Annie Lennox on Sweet Dreams.
2: It's a funny story in a way. Because on the day that we started to create this song, Sweet Dreams, I was in a terrible mood and I was really ready to pack it in and to go back to Scotland. I had realised that there was no hope whatsoever. And Dave was like, you know, he's a very brilliant individual. So he's like, okay, you're down, okay. But now, well, you won't mind, will you, if I just go and do this? And it started with this notion of, somewhat self-deprecatingly, sweet dreams are made of this. It wasn't a good story. It was actually very self-deprecating. Who am I to disagree? I travel the world in the seven seas. Everybody's looking for something. And it was a statement about myself, ourselves, and then everybody else. It was about that dreaming of an aspirational dream everybody has, and then whether or not it comes true, whether it or not it is fulfilled. And in the case of Sweet Dreams, ironically, what the song was all about actually fulfilled itself, which is so strange when I think about it. Because at the time, I really had no thoughts that the song would have such a sort of powerful trajectory.

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5: Cloudy Friday evening with a chance of showers and a low of 15. And a look ahead to your weekend, cloudy on Saturday with a chance of showers and a risk of a thunderstorm in the afternoon. A high of 22 with the Humidex reaching 28. A chance of showers continuing into Saturday evening with a low of 14. And on Sunday, a high of 24 with a low of 11.
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Imagine being able to create music in your head and seeing it all in 3D. Canadian Mark Jordan's profound dyslexia led him to see melodies as having weight and lyrics as colors. Traditional music notes and printed lyrics were foreign to him, so he used musical translators like David Foster to convert his thoughts and scribblings into a language musicians could understand. By capturing the energy of greats like Toto band members Steve Lukather and Mike Porcaro in the studio, he bypassed the written word entirely, allowing the final tape to become the document of his vision. He's had his own hits, but has also written for Chicago, Rod Stewart, Bette Midler, and more. This is the man who sees music, Mark Jordan, on Icon Radio.

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1: Good afternoon. Check your bank account. The one-time GST HST credit top-up payment as part of the new groceries and essentials benefit arrives today for eligible Canadians. It will be equal to 50% of the GST HST credit received this past benefit year. The new benefit starts with quarterly payments next month. How much you receive depends on your family situation and income reported on your 2025 tax return. Maximum annual amounts are up to $679 for a single person, up to $890 for a married or common-law couple, and up to $234 for eligible children under 19. Prime Minister Mark Carney has launched AI for All, Canada's new national artificial intelligence strategy. He says over the next 5 years, the strategy will introduce new legislation, investments, and programs that ensure AI is adopted responsibly in a way that serves all Canadians, building trust, expanding opportunities, and reinforcing control of our sovereignty. It targets an additional $200 billion of economic growth to create 250,000 new AI-related jobs over the next 5 years and increase AI adoption from just over 12% to 60% by 2034. Carney says the strategy will provide up to 90,000 AI-related jobs and work placement opportunities for young Canadians and make our industries more competitive in the global economy. Be the first to know. Sign up for news alerts at myberriesbaynow.com.
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1: Cloudy Friday evening with a chance of showers and a low of 15. And a look ahead to your weekend. Cloudy on Saturday with a chance of showers and a risk of a thunderstorm in the afternoon. A high of 22 with the Humidex reaching 28. A chance of showers continuing into Saturday evening with a low of 14. And on Sunday, a high of 24 with a low of 11.
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1: The NBA Finals continue tonight in Texas with the New York Knicks leading the five-game series with one win against the San Antonio Spurs. On the diamond, the Blue Jays open a three-game series against the Baltimore Orioles tonight. In the CFL, Calgary welcomes Winnipeg for a 9 p.m. kickoff.
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For nearly 20 years, Cliff Richard was the clean-cut king of British pop, personified by the innocent optimism of hits like Summer Holiday. That wholesome song made him a superstar at home and a chart-topper in Canada. Unfortunately, in the States, Cliff was virtually invisible. American radio was dominated by the grit of the 70s, like the raunchy rock of the Rolling Stones. Everything changed in 1976 with Devil Woman. By leaning into a darker sound and creating lyrics about the occult, Cliff had finally shed his goody-two-shoes image. Radio listeners heard a driving, mysterious rock sound. It became Cliff's biggest U.S. hit. Icon Radio salutes a legacy U.K. artist who used a little devilish reinvention to attain a big break. This is Cliff Richard and his Devil Woman.

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1: Tom Jones talks about It's Not Unusual.
2: So I felt that if somebody comes to see me that can get me a record contract, that can do something for me, I'm ready. Especially with this, with the band that I had, you know. And that happened. Gordon Mills saw me in a club and said, you know, you should be in London. So that's when it started, and I started doing demos for other singers. And that's when this It's Not Unusual popped up. You know, he said, I got this song that he wrote with another man called Les Reed, and we have a chance of Sandy Shaw's next single if she likes this song. And Sandy Shaw was had a bunch of hit records at that time in England, so I did the demo. But thank God, when they played her the demo, she said, whoever's singing this song, that's his song. You know, I couldn't sing that like that. I mean, I threatened my manager. I said, if I don't get this song, I'm going back to Wales. I just knew that this song was the one. But I just felt it was, and it was. It's Not Unusual is always the most important one, because that was the one that changed my life. When I got my first hit record, It's Not Unusual, I thought, this is it. This is it. Then you wonder, you know, you think, where's the next one going to come from? But I knew I had my foot in the door. You know, I knew that that was the beginning. I thought, if I never get a record this big again, I'm still going to be able to be a professional singer. And I think that that's what would have happened anyway. If I'd never had a record of that size again, I would still be a professional singer today.

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3: Cloudy Friday evening with a chance of showers and a low of 15. And a look ahead to your weekend. Cloudy on Saturday with a chance of showers and a risk of a thunderstorm in the afternoon. A high of 22 with the Humidex reaching 28. A chance of showers continuing into Saturday evening with a low of 14. And on Sunday, a high of 24 with a low of 11.
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The song Spooky began in 1967 as a jazz instrumental by saxophonist Mike Sharp, full of late-night atmosphere, but missing a voice. Within a year, members of the Classics Four added those famous lyrics about a spooky little girl, transforming it into an AM radio pop success that defined the summer of love. But the final reincarnation came in 1979, when two of the original Classics Four songwriters had formed the Atlanta Rhythm Section. They decided to bring that strange girl back into the spotlight. The tempo was slowed, the saxophone traded for a dual guitar, and a three-minute pop tune became a Southern rock epic. Spooky proved that a great melody never really dies, it just changes clothes. Let's get spooky with the Atlanta Rhythm Section.

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1: Lindsey Buckingham on the making of Rumors.
2: I've always been a firm believer that much of the appeal of Rumors went beyond the music itself. That's not to take anything away from the musical accomplishment, but you have to understand that we were five people. Stevie and I had been a couple for a long time. John and Christine McVie had been married. So you had these two couples. By the time we got up to Sausalito to start recording Rumors, Stevie and I were estranged, we're not living together, we'd, for all intents and purposes, broken up. John and Christine McVie were divorced. And also you had three writers. So Stevie was writing songs, basically dialogues to me. I was basically writing dialogues to her. And Christine McVie was writing dialogues to John. There was nothing to hide. Everyone knew that this was what was being written about. Everyone knew that these songs, the subject matter was what we were living. And I think that there was an investment in not just the music, but in the people who made the music.
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3: Cloudy Friday evening with a chance of showers and a low of 15. And a look ahead to your weekend. Cloudy on Saturday with a chance of showers and a risk of a thunderstorm in the afternoon. A high of 22 with the Humidex reaching 28. A chance of showers continuing into Saturday evening with a low of 14. And on Sunday, a high of 24 with a low of 11.
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